0: over, oh, over.
1: La verdadera naranja mecánica. 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
2: 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And I said, Mom, I already have everything. I am a rich man. I am a rich man.
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